0: nothing, so there's nothing to regret. Other than this 4/4 kick drum pounding in my head.
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It go with the semi, pay the pretty dear penny.

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1: Why can you stay calm for once instead of flying off the handle? I hope you're happy. I hope you're happy now. I hope you're happy how you hurt your cause forever. I hope you think you're clever.
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1: Here are parts of my story. I tried to hide in the glory and sweep it under the table so you would never know. Sometimes I feel like an accident. People look when they're passing and never check on the past.